Russell Dickerson, worth your while on Y100. I have Old Dominion and Luke Combs coming up for you here in a little bit. First, we got to get some Riley Green. It's Changed My Mind.

0: 100 Jelly Roll Halfway to Hell. That's coming your way here in just a few minutes. 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

party head over boots on Y100. L.L. Langley's coming up here in a few. We're going to do the pre-party over at Cowboy Max on the 20th. We have some last chance tickets to give away. So if you know somebody, you need somebody, or know somebody that needs some, that's a great opportunity. Plus, Ernest is going to be stopping by. So there's that. Here's Megan Maroney, Medicine.

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say so. Dan and Shay say so on Y100. Coming up for you, Kip Moore and Jake Owen. Right now, it's a little Taylor Swift. I knew it. I knew you.

0: John Morgan, Kid Myself on Y100. Cody Johnson, the painter, is coming your way here in just a little bit, so stand by for that. And somebody on TikTok said that they are boycotting Halloween after they spotted a 55-piece bag of Reese's priced at $29 at Walmart. This racked up more than 2 million views and sparked a lot of debate online, with people complaining about, you know, how expensive candy is and the smaller portions too. And Hershey, they apparently raised their prices. 12% increase is the most recent quarter. So yes, Halloween candy is a bit more expensive now, but shouldn't take that out on Halloween. It's not Halloween's fault. It didn't do anything. And also, people are wondering why their retailers are selling their seasonal products, or selling Halloween products now in August. Well, that's just commercialism, right? The longer that they have the stuff on the shelves, the more and more stretched out they can make the shopping experience, making more money. But I don't think we should cancel Halloween because of that. Just buy some cheap candy. You know those marshmallow peanuts that nobody likes? Just buy a bunch of those. I'm sure they're still cheap.
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Hey, come hang out with me Wednesday night. The Brown County Fair kicks off this week. I'll be there from 6 to 9. Come say hi. Right now, Shaboozy and Jelly Roll. Amen on Y100.

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Luke Combs, Be By You on Y100. I have Tucker Wetmore. Who told you that? That's coming your way here in just a little bit. Right now is Flatland Cavalry, Never Coming Back.

country, and she knows it on Y100. Coming up for you, Rascal Flatts, Kenny Chesney, Kit Moore in there as well. Right now, it's Ella Langley with Morgan Wallen. I can't love you anymore.

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0: Pretty Little Poison is coming your way next. And Miranda Lambert and her Mutt Nation Foundation, they've teamed up with Tractor Supply to donate $255,000 to 51 animal shelters and rescue groups through the annual Mutt Across America program. 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Mutt Nation does their research, and they find the ones that are doing the best work. So, and since 2009, which is when she launched this thing, they've helped to donate more than $2.5 million to over 600 animal shelters.
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LP, Pretty Little Poison on Y100. Catch Brad Paisley, the BMO Pavilion in Milwaukee with Jake Worthington September 4th. 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

Oh, John, party boots off on Y100. Coming up in your 10 o'clock hour, Morgan Wallen and Kane Brown. Right now, Tucker Wetmore, Brunettes.

Friends like that on Y100. Hey, the Brown County Fair starts this week, and guess who's going to be hanging out Wednesday night? Me. So if you're going to be out there, stop on by, say hello, come grab something. I'm sure I'll have stuff to give away. Here's MacArthur on Y100.

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Text the word cash to 31003 if winning $1,000 sounds good to you. Because one song, 1 second can get you that. Then listen in 735. Here's All My Exes.

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Murray Kent, Empty Words on Y100. I have Shane Prophet coming up for you here in just a little bit. Right now, it's Ride, Ride, Ride on Y100.

0: Yeah, Russell Dickerson, worth your wild on Y100. Coming up in your 11 o'clock hour, Bailey Zimmerman and Luke Combs. Right now it's Chase Rice. He's got eyes on you.
1: We've been to both Carolinas, seen a big Montana sky. 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
1: 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This is Tucker Wetmore. 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If
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Peter McCollum to be loved by you on Y100. Earlier we heard from Ella Langley. We're going to be at her pre-party on August the 20th. It's the last chance to win tickets. Ernest is going to be stopping by as well, so don't miss it. On a train.

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Vincent Mason, Damned If I Do on Y100. 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They'll be sent to your phone, too, so text Q Club to get the latest. Here's Zach John King. 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

Langley on Y100. All right, that's it. I'm out of here. Thank you all so much for hanging out with me. It's appreciated as usual. I'll be back in tomorrow. We'll hang out 6 to midnight. I'm going to leave you with John Morgan, Kid Myself. So enjoy your night. Enjoy a cold one. I will talk to you soon. Cheers.

day, Potts Farm was a place to go. 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
1: I'm Becca, and here's what's happening this week in Nashville. Luke Combs is going to keep his My Kind of Saturday Night tour going in 2027. He announced that he's got 12 more dates that he'll be playing in stadiums beginning April 3rd and wrapping up June 26th. Pre-sale tickets start at 10 a.m. Eastern on Wednesday, and then tickets to the general public for Luke Combs' new tour will go on sale August 21st. Imagine placing a guitar for sale on Facebook Marketplace, and when the buyer shows up to pay for it, it's none other than Riley Green. That's exactly what happened to one guy in Panama City, Florida, who shared his experience on Facebook. He had listed a classic Gibson J45 acoustic guitar for sale, and then Riley Green showed up to purchase the guitar from him. Now, the guitar is valued around $2,000, but we don't know what Riley paid for it. But the guy was just happy that the guitar was going to end up in great hands. Bailey Zimmerman's latest song, Chevy Silverado, is one that he helped co-write. And I talked to Bailey about why this song is so special to him.
4: The reason I wanted to write a song called Chevy Silverado is because when I was 16, I bought my grandpa's 2005 white crew cab short bed Chevy Silverado. And I went everywhere in that truck. I grew up in that truck. I got my heart broke for the first time. I fell in love for the first time in that truck. I lived my life in that truck. And I think that's why it's so special to me. And also because my grandpa's not with us anymore and he was one of my best friends.
1: And that's what's happening this week in Nashville. And here's Bailey Zimmerman with Chevy Silverado, brought to you by Warner Records Nashville.

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1: 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Just kind of fell out of my brain and chased that whole idea.
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1: I've been writing songs in Nashville for the past, like, decade. 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
2: I'm Becca, and here's what's happening this week in Nashville. Luke Combs is going to keep his My Kind of Saturday Night tour going in 2027. He announced that he's got 12 more dates that he'll be playing in stadiums beginning April 3rd and wrapping up June 26th. Pre-sale tickets start at 10 a.m. Eastern on Wednesday, and then tickets to the general public for Luke Combs' new tour will go on sale August 21st. Imagine placing a guitar for sale on Facebook Marketplace, and when the buyer shows up to pay for it, it's none other than Riley Green. That's exactly what happened to one guy in Panama City, Florida, who shared his experience on Facebook. He had listed a classic Gibson J45 acoustic guitar for sale, and then Riley Green showed up to purchase the guitar from him. Now, the guitar is valued around $2,000, but we don't know what Riley paid for it. But the guy was just happy that the guitar was going to end up in great hands. Bailey Zimmerman's latest song, Chevy Silverado, is one that he helped co-write. And I talked to Bailey about why this song is so special to him.
3: The reason I wanted to write a song called Chevy Silverado is because when I was 16, I bought my grandpa's 2005 white crew cab short bed Chevy Silverado. And I went everywhere in that truck. I grew up in that truck. I got my heart broke for the first time. I fell in love for the first time in that truck. I lived my life in that truck. And I think that's why it's so special to me. And also because my grandpa's not with us anymore and he was one of my best friends.
2: And that's what's happening this week in Nashville. And here's Bailey Zimmerman with Chevy Silverado, brought to you by Warner Records Nashville.

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0: Hey, y'all, I'm Chase Matthew. Here's my new song, Holding It Down. Holding It Down is about the small town heroes, realizing you don't got to leave your small town to be a hero.
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0: Y100, good morning. It's Shotgun and Nat. Happy Tuesday. Interesting start to the day here. I take a look at our traffic map, which is usually one of the first things I do when I come in. I-41 South is closed from the ramp from Shering Road there, beyond the ramp from, well, basically, if you're heading south on I-41, it's closed, and it has been since like midnight last night. Apparently, there was a crash there, but it looks like it's closed for, I don't know, a couple miles. So just if you are heading that way, they're probably you know, routing you around onto
1: take some back roads.
0: Onto the frontage roads there. So that's a good start to your morning at 5:08.
1: Yeah. Hopefully they clear that soon.
0: Yeah.
1: I got lots of traffic emails from WizDOT overnight. So something must have happened big.
0: Like I said, it's interesting because it says, we always get an update as far as like when it happened. It said 11:40 p.m. last night, and the fact that it's still closed today. Oof, somebody had a bad night. Yeah. All right. Well, hopefully you have a great morning. We're going to give you an opportunity bright and early today to put your thinking caps on, get a chance to win some tickets to Ella Langley.
1: So exciting. We're playing a terrific Trivia Tuesday, and that kicks off at 6 o'clock.
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7: 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Jeremy Heim of Heim's Hillcrest Dairy in Algoma shares about their new construction project on the farm and how they're now milking their cows in a rotary parlor.
8: At Heim's Hillcrest Dairy in 2025, we started to build a new parlor after our parlor was 30 years old, needed some updating, and our best fit was to go into a 60-stall rotary parlor. In that case, they're very expensive, so we chose to expand our herd. We have lots of young generation here, so there are 7 owners. So my son, my daughter, my nephew have joined ownership in our farm. And at that, we decided to double in size. So within the year and a half of planning and building, we went from about 800 cows to currently about 1,600. Our goal is 2,000 total. It's been an exciting ride through this. Everybody gets to challenge themselves, and you know, the calf, my daughter takes care of calves. She gets to double in size on her calves. She's super excited about that. My sister-in-law does our herd management, obviously double the cows and growing a team to take care of them at a very high level. It allowed us to bring a lot of AI in, which we're super excited about, some of the AI stuff where we can watch cows walking to make sure the locomotion scores are good. Probably my favorite is our maternity ward AI system. I absolutely love it. It learns 14 signs of a cow when she's getting ready to calve. So it tells us that she's going to calve in the next hour. And it's been a very, very awesome tool for our farm to be able to make sure we know when our cows are going to have a baby. And we can be there to assist them if they need assistance. We don't have calves being born, a cow struggling by herself. We want her to be comfortable and take care of her.
7: And that's your connection to local agriculture. I'm Joanna Guza.
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0: Shotgun and Nat here at Y100 with Max McNown and Better Me For You. Well, Natalie spent about a month at Walmart yesterday.
1: Oh, gosh. It was so bad, y'all. Ugh. So you heard me say yesterday, if you were listening, Save Money Monday. Walmart is the best place to buy school supplies.
0: Right.
1: We have to take the kids' school supplies to their school actually today. They're doing like a registration day.
0: Okay.
1: And so I was like, okay, all the last minute. And then they need gym shoes. And they need, oh, by the way, I should probably get them clothing for school. And Noah still needs a backpack. Like all the last minute things. And I'm like, okay, I head to Walmart without a plan, really.
0: Mm,
1: I mean, I had
0: dangerous
1: a list-ish, but in my mind, there were things that I knew I needed that didn't make the list.
0: Mm-hmm.
1: I did what you're never supposed to do. I walked all around the store.
0: Oh, boy.
1: And all around the store.
0: Oh, boy.
1: And all around the store again. I just was like meandering through. I even asked employees for help at certain points. They didn't know what they're doing. And so then they just were like sending me on rabbit chases. What is that? Goose chase? A goose chase.
0: Goose chase.
1: A rabbit trail and a goose chase.
0: All right.
1: They're just sending me on goose chases all the way across the store for something that wasn't even there. The aisle they said didn't exist. I just was so frustrated. And after a certain point, like my brain is really tired and I can't focus and concentrate. And I'm like, oh, whatever. Noah's birthday is next week, so I was also trying to do some birthday shopping.
0: Sure.
1: So I think we've all done this. I hope I'm not the only one. You get your bagging, your stuff. The rack is filling up.
0: Yeah.
1: Self checkout. So you start putting stuff on the floor.
0: Okay.
1: And then you are like, you know, moving it away, and then you're bagging, and then you end up forgetting one of your bags. And of course, the bag that I forgot was Noah's birthday presents.
0: Oh, no.
1: All of her Frozen-themed birthday presents.
0: Oh, no.
1: I know she's not listening right now because she's not awake, so I can say that. I mean, it was like really cute stuff. And I left it. I know exactly where I left it. I left it on the floor.
0: Yeah.
1: Because it was like kind of tipping over.
0: Did you call?
1: I called as soon as I got home. By the way, it was like way late. It was like past my bedtime by the time I got home. It was ridiculous how long I was there at Walmart. So I called and they're like, well, we can't find it. And I'm like, I can picture the register. It was like the first in the row after the registers with the attendants.
0: First
1: row of self-checkout. The bag is right there. Well, we can't find it. But if you bring in your receipt, we'll let you go pick out the items again. And I'm like, okay. But by the next time I can go to Walmart, which is in a few days, are they still going to believe my story?
0: Yeah.
1: Oh, what a night. By the way, I never got to labeling those school supplies. Like was my grand plan for the evening. So I don't know when I'm going to do that.
0: Okay. Oh, my goodness.
1: But I think we've all done that, right? Right?
0: I don't think anyone else has ever done that, actually.
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0: Jordan Davis at Y100 and I-41 southbound, back open again.
1: Yay!
0: Must have heard me talking about it.
1: Yep.
0: Trevor Thomas is in with sports in about 7 minutes. Just Kenny Chesney. Carry on.

celebrating summer? Remember, it's not a real party until someone loses a flip-flop. Number one for country and fun, Y100.

0: It's Trevor Thomas, our sports guru from WNFL. How you doing?
1: I feel like a guru when it's just us three in a room. But last night we had the first fifth quarter in person at the Narrow Bridge where we act like we're talking about things we know about.
2: And how did that go?
1: I mean, it was great for them. But we walked away going, we have no idea what we just said. Oh, it's okay. Packers preseason football. Like, what can we possibly say that's going to be entertaining to you? Other than games Friday night.
2: Right.
1: 7 o'clock Central. But so, too, are a whole bunch of football games in high school this week. There's a boatload on Thursday and a boatload on Friday.
0: Already?
1: Right. Those things,
2: Oh, yeah.
1: I believe school starts next week. Orientation's on Monday for my boys, and school starts Wednesday. So, yeah, there's typically one game that falls out of, one or two that fall out of school.
0: Mm-hmm. Gotcha.
1: And it's this Friday, but, man, Friday Night Lights are back.
2: Which Friday is Night Lights.
1: Fun. Awesome. I was thinking about this, Nat. Have you been to a Packer game yet?
0: I have not.
1: Okay.
0: Nope.
1: Do we break her in with a preseason game next week or the real deal? What do you think? Just give me an opinion.
0: He has no opinion.
2: I have no opinion. No.
1: Do you have an opinion?
0: I would go to a preseason game. Yeah, I need to get there for sure.
1: What's the goal of your Packers experience, though?
0: Just to have fun.
1: Yeah, it's not a preseason game then.
0: We're
1: just
0: going
1: to be a regular season game. Nonetheless, another preseason game at Denver Friday night. Badgers also play in a matter of a few weeks at Lambeau Field. Mm-hmm. The last time there was a college football game at Lambeau, the Badgers beat a top five ranked team in week one. That was LSU some years ago.
2: Mm.
1: Can we do that to Notre Dame? I guess we'll see.
0: Ooh.
1: Brewers are back tonight, 6:40 first pitch at home against the Mariners of Seattle, who are the worst team in baseball in terms of offense, which is great because we're not far behind them right now. Just can't seem to hit the ball. And and on this date in 1923, the Green Bay Packers filed the original Articles of Incorporation with the Wisconsin Secretary of State to become publicly owned. Meaning, remember that whole stock thing that means literally nothing other than a piece of paper?
2: Right.
1: Yeah, that started on this date in 1923.
2: Not
1: Did they
2: wild.
1: Sell the first stock? Nobody knows. But it was the first day they were officially publicly owned. Do you? Are you owners?
2: Yes.
0: I'm not, no.
1: I am.
0: Mm-hmm. Yeah, you are.
1: We'll work on that next time there's a stock sale.
0: It was funny when I moved to Wisconsin and we were looking at houses, the amount of people who have that stock framed.
1: Oh, like, sure.
0: In their house somewhere, you know? And
1: literally,
0: I was like, oh, Packer. I was like, welcome to Wisconsin.
2: Yes.
1: It'll be the best $350 you ever spend.
0: Yeah?
1: Oh, yeah, for sure. Mark Murphy, real quick, is teaching a class at UWGB. It's called The Evolution of Football.
2: Oh, cool.
1: If you were going to teach a class, what would it be on? And use
0: for
1: two
0: shotgun,
1: words.
0: Probably be radio.
1: Use two words on a two-word Tuesday to describe the class that you would teach, that you would mind dump to the youth of today and set them up for success.
0: Public speaking, obviously.
1: Nailed it.
2: Right.
1: Nailed
2: right.
1: it. Shotgun?
2: Actually, organization would be my thing.
0: Oh, yeah.
2: Organization would be my thing.
1: But if you were to use two words, hypothetically, Professor?
2: Good organization.
1: Good organization.
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0: It's Bailey Zimmerman and Chevy Silverado. Y100, good morning. It's Shotgun and Nat. Going to give you the details on the wet forecast coming up here in a little bit. But we had a world record set here in Northeast Wisconsin.
1: Yes, we did. A Fox Valley cat named Erebus is in the Guinness World Book of Records now because he has the most toes on a cat in the world.
0: How many?
1: Take a guess.
0: I have no idea. What do they normally have, like four per paw? So 16.
1: Is it four? Yeah. 29.
0: 29?
1: 29.
0: Wow.
1: And I love this. So apparently he's a Maine Coon.
0: All right.
1: Which
0: those
1: you
0: are
1: know
0: big.
1: More about
0: yep.
1: cats.
0: Those
1: yeah.
0: are big cats.
1: Yeah. So typically some of them can have this genetic trait where they have more toes than they're supposed to.
0: Okay. All right.
1: This is the most toes.
0: 29.
1: Of any cat, 29. And his owners had to go through like a verification process. They had to take him to the vet. They had to officially count
0: oh, yeah.
1: the toes.
0: I'm sure the cat loved it.
1: I know. So his little paws, they're kind of spread out.
0: Sure.
1: But he still looks like he can walk normal and stuff. Like
0: yeah.
1: there's like videos and stuff of him. It doesn't look like it's hurting him.
0: Well, good.
1: You know,
0: good.
1: At least I don't think so. But yeah, kind of a cool little record to set.
0: Yeah.
1: I saw the story as a cat with 29 toes and I clicked on it because you know the internet is like has cat videos
0: right
1: everywhere.
0: Of course yes.
1: I clicked on it. I was like, oh, that's in the Fox Valley. It's like yeah, right here.
0: That's right here. That's wild. Mm-hmm. Yeah, 29 toes. All I can think of is just the damage that he's going to do to somebody's furniture.
1: Oh, yeah. Yeah, because you've got cats with regular amounts of toes.
0: Yes, I do. And they do tremendous amounts of damage. They're the reasons why we can't have nice things. It's a good thing they're cute and we love them, right?
1: Yep.
0: 29 toes. That is crazy. Fox Valley, it's in the Fox Valley. Blue Northern Maine Coons are the people that that have that, so...
1: Mm-hmm.
0: I wonder if he's going to be up for like adoption or sale.
1: Yeah, I don't know. Do we think that's like is that a place that sells cats?
0: I would assume.
1: Oh, okay.
0: I would assume. But you know what they say about assuming. Erebus Anomaly is his name. 9 lives and 29 toes.
1: Wow.
0: Crazy.
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0: Mostly cloudy, chance for showers and thunderstorms, and a high of 82 today. Rain could stick around tonight with a low of 57. Tomorrow, the sun comes back and 80 degrees.
1: It is 63 degrees in Green Bay, 68 in Appleton, and 66 in Oshkosh.
0: I like the groove of this song. It's the latest from Corey Kent. It's called Empty Words at Y100.

0: right, who wants to go see Ella Langley? Oh, I see all your hands up. See what I did there? Okay, we are doing a game that we haven't done in ages. I don't even think we've done this since you started with the show.
1: Nope, we haven't.
0: It is called a Terrific Trivia Tuesday. This goes back many, many, many, many years here on Y100. And what it is it is three tough questions, three great prizes. And the prizes are actually pretty amazing. We're going to plan out your whole week for you.
1: Yes, we are. So Ella Langley on Thursday.
0: Of course.
1: Okay. Brown County Fair tickets. That's happening the 19th through the 23rd. So you can pick any time.
0: All right.
1: Then on Saturday.

0: The Barbecue and Bluegrass Bash, or sorry, not just Saturday, but this weekend, the Barbecue and Bluegrass Bash is happening. They've got some Irish music. They've got bluegrass music. So just, you know, lots of cool stuff happening. And you've got your entry into all of it.
1: And you get all of them, but you do have to answer these questions, and they are tough.
0: Mm-hmm.
1: They are tough.
0: And so, I am on strict orders to give no hints.
1: To give no hints. We give no quarter. We have no mercy. All right. 920-465-1003. Good luck. Here we go.

0: Jackson Dean, Don't Come Looking. He did such a great job at Crossroads,
1: yeah,
0: didn't he?
1: Yeah, he did. He was great.
0: I like him. He is, he's growing as like, I got to tell you, the first couple times that I interviewed him, mm-hmm. he did not have much personality.
1: Yeah.
0: But he has certainly come a long way. And
1: yeah, since I've met him, he's been, even from when we saw him at St. Jude
0: yeah.
1: to at Crossroads, like his personality has even gotten, maybe it was just the atmosphere. He's much more comfortable.
0: Yeah. He just seems to really be like coming into his own, growing into his skin, as they say, and put on an amazing show. It was awesome. Speaking of amazing shows, Ella Langley, just part of a great prize package you can win this morning.
1: You can win a pair of tickets to see Ella Langley. You can win tickets to the Barbecue and Bluegrass Bash happening this weekend, and tickets to the Brown County Fair to take the fam.
0: All right, Natalie, we need our first sacrificial lamb. Who is this?
2: This is Tara.
0: All right, Tara, I'm going to ask you three questions. You got to answer them. We'll let you know how many you got right. You ready?
2: Okay, I'm ready.
0: All right. Just throw guesses out there. This product, found in most pantries, uses the same ingredient that's used in sunscreen and paint to make it whiter. What is it?
2: Oh, my gosh. To make it whiter, you said?
0: Mm-hmm.
2: Dish soap?
0: Question number two.
1: There are at least a dozen people who have legitimately died doing something you will do today.
2: A dozen people who have died doing what I'm doing today.
0: Yep. Just guess.
2: Driving.
0: All right. And 13% of wine drinkers prefer this.
2: Red wine?
0: You got 0 out of 3.
1: Good try, Tara.
0: All right.
2: Thank you so much.
0: All right, thanks. Good morning, Y100. Who's this?
3: This is Ryan.
0: Ryan, three tough questions, three great prizes. Here we go.
1: This product, found in most pantries, uses the same ingredient that is used in sunscreen and paint to make it whiter.
3: Flour?
0: There are at least a dozen people who have legitimately died doing something you will do today.
3: Walk down the stairs.
1: 13% of wine drinkers prefer this.
3: Grape juice.
0: You got 0 out of 3, my man.
3: Okay.
0: All right. Thanks. All right. 920-465-1003. These are tough questions.
1: They are. Yep.
0: My favorite is we can tell when you're stalling to Google.
1: Yes, we can. Yes, we can.
0: What was that again? Can you repeat the question one more time while I type?
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0: All right, let's keep this thing rolling here this morning. It's a terrific Trivia Tuesday. We got three tough questions, three great prizes.
1: Barbecue and Bluegrass Bash tickets, Brown County Fair tickets, and Ella Langley tickets.
0: All right, 465-1003 is our phone number.
1: Y100, who's this?
15: This is Heather.
0: All right, Heather. This product, found in most pantries, uses the same ingredient that's used in sunscreen and paint to make it whiter.
15: Cornstarch.
1: There are at least a dozen people who have legitimately died doing something you will do today.
15: Brush your teeth.
0: 13% of wine drinkers prefer this.
15: A glass.
1: Great guesses, Heather.
0: I do like that.
1: None right, though. Sorry.
0: All right.
15: Thank you.
0: Thanks, Heather. All right, let's do her again here. Are you ready?
3: Yes, I am.
0: All right.
1: This product, found in most pantries, uses the same ingredient that is used in sunscreen and paint to make it whiter.
3: Coconut oil.
0: There are at least a dozen people who have legitimately died doing something you will do today.
3: Taking a shower.
1: 13% of wine drinkers prefer this.
3: White wine.
0: Zero. Right, my man. All right. Thanks. All right. Still looking for the right answer this morning. Who's this?
16: Stephanie.
1: Stephanie, this product, found in most pantries, uses the same ingredient that is used in sunscreen and paint to make it whiter.
16: Baking soda.
0: There's at least a dozen people who have legitimately died doing something you will do today.
16: Going to the bathroom.
1: 13% of wine drinkers prefer this.
16: White wine.
1: Good try, Stephanie.
0: Zero, unfortunately. All right?
16: Oh, bummer. Thank you.
0: All right, thanks. Bye. 920-465-1003. Good luck.

invented radio. We're pretty sure this isn't what he had in mind. It's Shotgun and Nat, Y100.

0: It's Luke Holmes back in the saddle. Y100, good morning. We are back in the saddle again, trying to give away some tickets to Ella Langley and a bunch of other good stuff as well.
1: Yeah, the Barbecue and Bluegrass Bash this weekend and the Brown County Fair the 19th through the 23rd. We got a 4-pack up for grabs.
0: All right, terrific trivia Tuesday. 3 tough questions, 3 great prizes. Let's go.
1: Y100, who's this?
2: Dave.
1: All right, Dave. You want to win tickets to Ella Langley, the Brown County Fair, and the Barbecue and Bluegrass Bash?
2: Yeah, let's try this.
0: All right, buddy, here we go. This product, found in most pantries, uses the same ingredient that's in sunscreen and paint to make it whiter.
2: Powdered sugar.
1: There are at least a dozen people who have legitimately died doing something you will do today.
2: Eat.
0: 13% of wine drinkers prefer this.
2: Red wine.
0: All right, my man, 0.
2: All right, thanks.
0: Thanks, Dave. Y100, who's this?
3: Gladys.
0: All right, Gladys. This product found in most pantries uses the same ingredient that's used in sunscreen and paint to make it whiter. What is it?
3: Sugar.
1: There are at least a dozen people who have legitimately died doing something you will do today.
3: Waking up.
0: 13% of wine drinkers prefer this.
3: Liquor.
0: You got 0, Gladys.
3: Oh, bummer. Thank you.
1: Bye, right. Jay. Right.
0: Thanks. All right, let's grab one more.
1: Y100, who's this?
4: This is Andy.
0: Andy, here we go. 3 questions. They're all tough. You get them right, you get all 3 prizes.
4: Sounds good.
1: This product, found in most pantries, uses the same ingredient that is used in sunscreen and paint to make it whiter.
4: Cake frosting.
0: There's at least a dozen people who have legitimately died doing something you will do today.
4: Sit on the toilet.
1: 13% of wine drinkers prefer this.
4: Not drinking wine.
0: You got 0, buddy. Appreciate it.
4: All right. Thank you.
0: All right. We got the Hollywood Hoedown coming up, so we're going to have to put a little pause.
1: Okay.
0: On this contest. Put a pin in this. We're going to set this over here, and we're going to come back to it coming up here after the Hollywood Hoedown here at 6:35.
5: Number 1 for country and fun.
1: For this.
4: Not drinking wine.
0: You got 0, buddy. Appreciate it.
4: All right. Thank you.
0: All right. We got the Hollywood Hoedown coming up, so we're going to have to put a little pause.
1: Okay.
0: On this contest. Put a pin in this. We're going to set this over here, and we're going to come back to it coming up here after the Hollywood Hoedown here at 6:35.
5: Number 1 for country and fun.
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1: Well, the tributes just continue to pour in for Hayden Panettiere, child actress, star of Nashville and Heroes, who died over the weekend. She died of what seems to be an apparent overdose. We still don't know if it was accidental or intentional, but still looking at that. The investigation is still open. But I loved some of the tributes, especially from her Nashville co-stars. If you ever watched that show, Charles Esten was in that show with her, and he was recalling just a fun moment from the audition where he's doing his audition, and he opens the door to leave, and he bumps into her.
0: Okay.
1: She had her ear, like, pressed up against the door, and she was unapologetic about it.
0: Yeah.
1: And just said, like, that was so amazing. See you on set. And neither of them knew that they would get the part at that point, you know, but she was so confident.
0: Yeah.
1: That they had both done well and they would be co-stars together.
0: Aww.
1: So it was just a sweet moment that he shared.
0: Yeah.
1: And Connie Britton, of course, who played kind of her rival in the show,
0: sure,
1: posted a picture of them and just saying, like, this was Hayden. She was bursting with brilliance, shining so bright. No words, just heartbreak. Love you, girl. Yeah. Sleep easy now. Mm. So, yeah, just so sad. She did try to shine a bright light when she could. You know,
0: yeah.
1: She had a troubled history for sure, but she was also, like, open to talking about a lot of it when she could.
0: Yeah.
1: To help other people who were struggling with the same thing. So
0: sure.
1: That's always good to see people using their bad to try to help others.
0: Yeah. 100%.
1: So she did have a light. Yeah.
0: Yeah.
1: Well, Selma Hayek is a grandma, and she is soaking up every moment. Her stepson, Francois Pinault Jr., and his wife had a baby. They also named the baby Francois. He is the fourth generation of Francois.
0: He's Francois Quatre.
1: Yeah, there you go. But Selma says she's going to call him Panchito, because in Spanish, the Spanish equivalent of Francois would be Francisco.
0: Okay.
1: And Francisco, for some reason, like in English, like the Jack and Chad and all those weird nicknames, Pancho is a nickname for Francisco, so she's going to call him Panchito.
0: Okay.
1: It's really cute.
0: Right. Thank you for bringing us all the way there.
1: There you go. It's a kind of a long loop there, but it's cute. Her little pictures are cute.
0: She is in heaven. Yes, yes, yes.
1: Taylor Swift and Travis Kelce are apart a lot with their busy schedules. Right now, she's in London while he's in Kansas City. So besides staying in contact all day, they have an important rule when they're on the road. They call each other to say goodnight every night, even if it's just 5 minutes.
0: All right.
1: They have to hear each other's voices say goodnight. Isn't that sweet?
0: It is sweet.
1: Yeah.
0: It is sweet.
1: And if you've ever done long distance in a relationship, you know that's really important to connect on a daily basis, to have your little routines and rituals.
0: All right. We can do it at Salma Hayek's stepson had a brand new baby boy. The stars remember Hayden, who brought their hearts some joy. Tay and Travis stay in touch with messages they write, and a quick phone call just to say goodnight. Just to say goodnight. No, you hang up. No, you hang up. No, you hang up.
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2: 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Now, back to the show on Y100.
0: That's us. I'm Sunshine.
1: I'm Country.
0: Oh, goodness. Are you ready to get back into this again? A terrific Trivia Tuesday.
1: So ready. And listeners are obviously ready because they're hogging the phone lines before we even know what to say.
0: All right. Let's make it happen. We got three great prizes. We've got three tough questions. First person to get them all right wins.
1: Tickets to Ella Langley, the Brown County Fair, and the Barbecue and Bluegrass Bash up for grabs right now. 920-465-1003.

0: It's Kenny Chesney. Don't happen twice. Yeah, we did. Y100, good morning. I'm Shotgun. That's Natalie.
1: Hello.
0: All right, we're giving away some prizes this morning and some pretty darn good ones.
1: Yeah, first of all, Ella Langley, Thursday night. Be there.
0: Right.
1: You have your chance to be there. Brown County Fair happening August 19th through the 23rd. We're giving away a 4-pack of tickets along with those Ella Langley tickets. And then to sweeten the pot a little bit for your weekend, we've got tickets to the barbecue and bluegrass bash.
0: All right. All you got to do is answer all three of our questions right. First person that does that is going to win all three prizes. Y100, who's this?
2: Michelle.
1: Michelle, this product, found in most pantries, uses the same ingredient that is used in sunscreen and paint to make it whiter.
2: Food coloring.
0: At least a dozen people have legitimately died doing something you'll do today.
2: Driving.
1: 13% of wine drinkers prefer this.
2: To drink it warm.
0: All right. Not it. That's 0 out of 3, but thank you.
2: Thank you.
0: Yep. Bye. Good morning, Y100. Who's this?
3: Maisie.
1: Maisie, this product, found in most pantries, uses the same ingredient that is used in sunscreen and paint to make it whiter.
3: Rice.
0: Rice. There are at least a dozen people who have legitimately died doing something you will do today. What is it?
3: Drive.
1: 13% of wine drinkers prefer this.
3: White wine.
0: 0 out of 3, okay?
3: Dang it. Okay, thanks.
0: Thanks. All right. Now, I know... What's that? May I give one hint? The first thing I said this morning when we were getting ready to play this contest, I looked at Natalie and I said one thing, and I said it twice, didn't I?
1: You said no hints.
0: I said no hints.
1: Absolutely no hints.
0: All right. I don't want to give you a hint because that would be hypocritical of me.
1: Yeah.
0: But I will tell you this. You do have to be... Think about the questions.
1: Mm-hmm.
0: All right. You have to be specific on the product for the first one. Okay. The second one.
1: At least a dozen people.
0: That's not very many.
1: Right. So guess is like driving.
0: Where, you know.
1: I wish it was that few.
0: Yeah,
1: people,
0: me too. But, you know, have legitimately died doing something you'll do today. That's probably going to happen somewhere in the state today,
1: mm-hmm.
0: sadly. So this is a very small, very, very, very small number of people.
1: At least a dozen people ever.
0: Like ever, yes. Mm-hmm. All right. And the last one, 13% of wine drinkers prefer this. You have to be specific.
1: Yeah.
0: All right. Mm-hmm. So that is the best I can do.
1: Look at him giving hints.
0: Those are not.
1: I've worn him down.
0: Are those hints?
1: I've worn him down.
0: Are those hints? Legitimately died doing something you'll do today. That's probably going to happen somewhere in the state today,
1: mm-hmm.
0: sadly. So this is a very small, very, very, very small number of people.
1: At least a dozen people ever.
0: Like ever.
1: Mm-hmm.
0: Yes. All right. And the last one. 13% of wine drinkers prefer this. You have to be specific.
1: Yeah.
0: All right. Mm-hmm. So that is the best I can do.
1: Look at him giving hints.
0: Those are not.
1: I've worn him down.
0: Are those hints?
1: I've worn him down.
0: Are those hints? Or are we just trying to help you?
1: Hey, if I would have done that, you would have called him hints.
0: 100%.
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8: Mostly cloudy with a chance for showers and thunderstorms today and a high of about 82. The rain will continue tonight to an overnight low of 57. Tomorrow, sunshine and 80.
9: 63 degrees in Green Bay right now, 70 in Appleton, 66 in Oshkosh.
8: 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Good luck.

0: That's his great grandpa. That's the Whisper in the Pines.
1: We know. Thank you, Shotgun.
0: Yeah, you're welcome. You're welcome. That's what I'm here for. It's Shotgun and Natalie here at Y100, and we are giving away three amazing prizes with three tough questions.
1: Yes, those prizes are tickets to see Ella Langley on Thursday, tickets to the Brown County Fair going on the 19th through the 23rd, and tickets to the Barbecue and Bluegrass Bash happening this weekend.
0: All right, let's make it happen. 465-1003.
1: Y100, who's this?
2: Hi, this is Amber.
0: All right, Amber, this product found in most pantries uses the same ingredient that's used in sunscreen and paint to make it whiter. What is it?
2: Zinc.
1: All right, there are at least a dozen people who have legitimately died doing something you will do today.
2: Taking a selfie.
0: 13% of wine drinkers prefer this. What is it?
2: To drink it at least once a week.
1: Good try, Amber. 0 out of 3.
0: Thanks. Y100, good morning.
2: Hi.
1: All right. This product found in most pantries uses the same ingredient that's used in sunscreen and paint to make it whiter.
3: Mayonnaise.
0: There are at least a dozen people who have legitimately died doing something you will do today.
3: Riding a motorcycle.
1: 13% of wine drinkers prefer this.
3: A glass of ice with their wine.
0: 0 out of 3, I'm afraid. All right.
1: But you enjoy that motorcycle ride.
0: Thanks. See ya. All right. Good morning, Y100. Who's this?
4: Brandon.
0: Let's go.
1: Brandon, this product found in most pantries uses the same ingredient that's used in sunscreen and paint to make it whiter.
4: Titanium dioxide?
0: That's the ingredient. What's the product?
4: Oh, sorry. Oops, sorry.
1: Bleep.
4: No, creamer's in the fridge.
0: Creamer? Coffee creamer? Is that what you're saying?
4: No, that's in the fridge. Pantry. I don't know. Sorry, guys.
0: All right. He's just like, peace out.
1: Yep.
0: All right.

0: right. Again, just want to remind you that that second question, only like a dozen people have died doing this.
1: Yes.
0: Only.
1: Mm-hmm.
0: So it's not something obvious.
1: Right. May I have the floor for one second?
0: Oh, God. Here we go.
1: He had a point. Some people put this in their fridges. That's all I'm saying.
0: Is it in your fridge?
1: It is.
0: Really?
1: Uh-huh.
0: That surprises me.
1: Really? So pantry, parenthetical expression, or fridge.
0: Or fridge. All right. It starts out in the pantry.
1: Yes, it does start out in the pantry.
0: Yes.
1: I've said too much.
0: You
1: I'm gonna
0: have
1: get in
0: said
1: trouble.
0: Too much.
1: I'm going to get in trouble.

0: He was just a kid himself. That is John Morgan. Y100, good morning. Shotgun and Nat here doing a terrific Trivia Tuesday.
1: Three tough questions, three great prizes. Ella Langley tickets, Brown County Fair tickets, barbecue and bluegrass bash tickets.
0: Y100, who's this?
2: This is Susie.
0: All right.
1: Susie, this product found in most pantries or fridges uses the same ingredient that is used in sunscreen and paint to make it whiter.
2: How about baking soda?
0: There's at least a dozen people who have legitimately died doing something you'll do today.
2: Cleaning my house.
1: 13% of wine drinkers prefer this.
2: Wine in the bathtub.
1: Ooh, I like how you think.
0: Me too, but unfortunately that's 0 out of 3, all right?
2: Okay, thank you.
0: Oh, goodness. Y100, good morning. Who's this?
3: This is Adam.
0: All right, Adam. This product found in most pantries or fridges uses the same ingredient that's used in sunscreen and paint to make it whiter.
3: Baking soda.
1: There are at least a dozen people who have legitimately died doing something you will do today.
3: Brushing their teeth.
0: 13% of wine drinkers prefer this.
3: To drink it daily.
1: Good try. Not it, though.
0: 0 out of 3, bud. Thanks. Y100, who's this?
4: This is Nicole.
0: Nicole, this product found in most pantries uses the same ingredient that's used in sunscreen and paint to make it whiter.
4: Baking soda.
1: There are at least a dozen people who have legitimately died doing something you will do today.
4: Take a shower.
0: 13% of wine drinkers prefer this.
4: Red over white.
0: 0 out of 3, my friend. Thanks, Nicole.
4: Okay, thank you. Yep.
0: So I think when you said it could be in the pantry or the fridge is when sent people down the baking soda. That is not it.
1: It's not baking soda.
0: It is not baking soda. Mm-mm. I'm quite frankly surprised that you have this in your house.
1: You know, I only have it in my house. Can I keep giving it? I only have it in my house because when my mother was here, she wanted some.
0: She bought it.
1: Okay. I do not.
0: Yeah, this is
1: partake
0: not,
1: in this.
0: No, you do not. You do not. I was shocked when you said that you had it. All right. Keep in mind, because no one has done it yet, 13% of wine drinkers prefer this. You have to be specific.
1: Mm-hmm.
0: No one has been specific yet so far in an hour and a half. So let's not call them hints. That is your help.
1: Okay, that is your help.
0: That is your help. 920-465-1003.
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7: I'm Doug Russell with a training camp update. Tuesday, the only open to the public workout of the week. In fact, there are just two more next week, and then camp is over. First things first, one of the main competitions is at cornerback, where Keyshawn Nixon has been CB1, but he's being pushed, and he doesn't necessarily seem happy about it, especially when he's running with the twos.
8: I guess I'm being punished right now. I don't know. 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I just keep my process and just compete for real. 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
7: As for the way head coach Matt LaFleur sees it,
9: he's just putting his head down and trying to take it one day at a time. And I think that's the approach you have to take. It is a good battle right now. I think all those guys, you know, obviously CV being out right now kind of throws a wrench in it. But I think when he was in there, he was playing some good ball. And then you got CC and St. Juice. That all four of those guys are competing at a high level.
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0: so excited. I can't wait. Two more dates.
1: The week that Shaquem's been waiting for. He is an Ella fella.
0: I am an Ella fella, and I am excited about it. You want to win tickets to go see her? Well, we are doing that right now. And not only are we giving you tickets to the Ella Langley show on Thursday, but we're actually setting up your whole week entertainment-wise.
1: Yeah, we are. Brown County Fair is happening the 19th through the 23rd. That starts tomorrow. We're going to give you a four-pack of tickets to that, and as well as to the barbecue and bluegrass bash this coming weekend. So go to the Brown County Fair like tomorrow or Thursday, because then you got to save your weekend for
0: Friday.
1: Or Friday. And then save your weekend for the barbecue and bluegrass bash, because that's going to be a good time.
0: All right. All of the things, and you just have to answer all of the questions.
1: Y100, who's this?
2: Chris,
0: this product found in most pantries uses the same ingredient that's used in sunscreen and paint to make it whiter. What is it?
2: Coffee creamer.
1: There are at least a dozen people who have legitimately died doing something you will do today.
2: Trip.
0: 13% of wine drinkers prefer this.
2: What dinner?
1: 0 out of 3, sorry.
0: Hello, Y100.
3: Good morning.
0: All right, this product found in most pantries uses the same ingredient that's in sunscreen and paint to make it whiter. What is it?
3: Powdered sugar.
1: There are at least a dozen people who have legitimately died doing something you will do today.
3: Cooking.
0: 13% of wine drinkers prefer this.
3: Drinking wine from the bottle.
0: 0 out of 3.
3: Okay, thank you.
0: Thank you. Y100, good morning. Who's this?
4: This is Brittany.
1: Brittany, this product found in most pantries uses the same ingredient that is used in sunscreen and paint to make it whiter.
4: Is it frosting?
0: There are at least a dozen people who have legitimately died doing something you'll do today.
4: Go to the bathroom.
1: 13% of wine drinkers prefer this.
4: Moscato.
0: All right, you got 0 out of 3, but finally, somebody listed off a type of wine.
1: Oh, Moscato is my go-to.
0: Is it?
1: Unfortunately, it's not the answer we are looking for.
0: All right. So we are on the right track. Unfortunately, we do have to pause for the cause here. We've got birthdays coming up in just a second. And then we actually need to have the phone lines cleared so that we can call our contestant and try to give away $1,000 this morning.
1: Yeah, but we will pick this contest right back up after One Song, One Second, $1,000.
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2: Happy birthday to Katrina Goodwin and Oshkosh, Carson Linsmeyer and Kakana, Troy Graverson in Combined Locks, Manon Marquardt in Manitowoc, Jesse Siebert, Joe Barkholtz of Hortonville, Joan Barkholtz of Appleton, who is 90 today. Ninth birthday for Marlon Eckstein of Nina today. And Callie Bunch in De Pere is turning 14. Happy anniversary as well to Chris and Jenny Groeschel of Harrison, celebrating 25 years.
3: All right. Hope it's a wonderful day for you today. We're going to take a little break here and try to give somebody $1,000 with one song, 1 second, $1,000. Then we'll get back into our terrific Trivia Tuesday. In the meantime, would you like to hear my Stella Lefty impression?
2: Yes.

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1: I'm talking about big money. Real big money.
2: All right, turn that down for a second. Listen, guys, we need to have a little conversation here. This is how this contest works. You text the word cash to 31003. Mm-hmm. Natalie here, my partner, goes Hello. Through, sets up people to play.
3: Yes, and it is randomly selected. We have thousands of you who want to play.
2: Yes.
3: So I don't play favorites. I just do randomnumbergenerator.com.
2: And then we go through and then we set up a day, we set up a time for you to call. And then when we call, we need you to answer the phone. We have been having a rash of people who have not been answering the phone lately.
3: It's those darn phone screeners.
2: Yeah.
3: Yeah, unfortunately.
2: It's like, it's costing you money. It's costing you money, all right?
3: Yeah.
2: All right. Healthy Home Heating and Cooling is ponying up $1,000. We would really, really like to give that away to somebody.
3: Y100, who's this?
4: This is Susan.
2: All right, Susan. Well, you are calling at the wrong time to play Terrific Trivia Tuesday.
4: Oh,
2: I know, right? What a bummer. However, you are calling at the right time because our contestant today would not answer the phone. So we're going to give you a shout out at $1,000 instead. How's that sound?
4: That sounds great.
3: Okay, Susan. Right. I love this. She's here for the change.
2: All right. We're going to play a 1 second clip for you. You're going to get a chance to hear it two times. Then you have 10 seconds to give us the artist, the exact title. If you get it right, you will win that $1,000. All right?
4: All right.
2: Listen carefully. Here comes the clip.
5: LA.
2: Here it is again.
5: LA.
2: 10 seconds. Go.
4: Gosh, I don't know. Almost sounds like Glenn Campbell, but
2: that's the 10 seconds right there.
3: Good try, Susan. You're a good sport.
2: All right.
4: All right. Thank you.
2: You're welcome. And of course, we'll be back into the other contest here in a little bit, okay?
4: Okay. Thank you.
2: Thanks. Bye. If you've never heard this song, it is like one of the best songs I think ever written. Okay. It really is. If you don't know what it is, you're going to find out coming up next here at Y100.
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0: Y100's one song, 1 second, $1,000.
1: I'm talking about big money, real big money.
2: I love this song very much.
3: Jenna was the only one who got it right, though.
2: What? Really?
3: In the texting, yeah. A lot of people knew it was Garth Brooks.
2: Yes.
3: But guessing Garth a Brooks. Lot of different Garth Brooks songs.
2: She's so New York.
5: In L.A.
2: In every town along the way. Wow, such a good song.
3: She's what?
2: Every woman.
3: There you go.
2: Not to be confused with the Chaka Khan song, I'm every woman.
3: You think people were confused?
2: Yeah, I did.
3: Yeah, you did.
2: Thank you.
3: You had to clear that up.
2: Yeah,
3: for
2: I
3: us.
2: Had to clear that up. But only you got to see the dance that went along with it. Yeah, you did. It's a little treat just for you. All right, Darth Brooks, She's Every Woman, Y100. It's the benefits of working with me.
5: She's

0: Over here. I would like two cold beers, please.
1: That sounds actually good. I can't tell us because you're in it or not.
0: Be a cold beer for me and a cider for my partner, Natalie, this morning.
2: Yes.
0: All right. Although...
2: Sorry, I am stressed
0: the
2: heck out. This game is stressful.
0: We don't bring this one out too often because it's like...
2: Oh, it's so stressful.
0: And you don't really get an opportunity to do anything else except for just, hey, try to give people a chance to win Ella Langley tickets, which I'm not mad about.
2: And I'm just like, I'm cheering for everybody who calls. And I just want you to win so badly.
0: There are actually not just one, not just two, but three great prizes. One of them is the Ella Langley tickets.
2: Absolutely. That's Thursday night for the Rush Center. You can only get tickets here now because that is a sold out show. Brown County Fair tickets we are also giving away. And Barbecue and Bluegrass Bash happening this weekend. We've got your hook up there too.
0: All right. We have tried to help you out a little bit to try to narrow it down. Let's see how we do this morning. You got to answer all three questions right to win all three prizes.
2: Y100, who's this?
3: This is Bridget.
0: Bridget, how are you doing today?
3: Good, how are you?
0: Good, good. This product, found in most pantries, uses the same ingredient that's used in sunscreen and paint to make it whiter.
3: Ranch.
2: There are at least a dozen people who have legitimately died doing something you will do today.
3: Going for a walk.
0: And 13% of wine drinkers prefer this.
3: Swish or smell their wine.
0: You got one right.
2: You got one right. You are the first person this morning to get at least one. So good job, Bridget. Pat yourself on the back and then call. Try again.
0: Okay.
3: Okay. Sounds good. Thank you.
0: All right. Let's grab another one. Y100, good morning.
4: Morning.
0: What is your name?
4: Erica.
0: Erica.
2: This product, found in most pantries or fridges, uses the same ingredient that is used in sunscreen and paint to make it whiter.
4: Ranch dressing.
2: There are at least a dozen people who have legitimately died doing something you will do today.
4: Showering.
0: And 13% of wine drinkers prefer this.
4: Pinot Grigio.
2: You got one out of three. That's better than most people, so good job.
0: Hey, you're doing good. Thanks for calling. All right. Just one ding. She only got one right.
2: Okay, sorry. Should we recap some of the hints that we've given throughout the morning for those of you just tuning in?
0: All right. So here are the questions one more time. Yeah. This product, found in most pantries, and we told you earlier, sometimes, usually after you take it out of the pantry, you put it in the fridge, has the same ingredient used in sunscreen and paint to make it whiter.
2: And I said that it is in my fridge currently, and you said, why?
0: I didn't understand why.
2: You don't eat this. And I said... You are correct. My mother was here and wanted some.
0: All right.
2: There's your hint.
0: There's your hint for number one. Number two, there are at least a dozen people who have legitimately died doing something you will do today. Think about the wording of that. There are legitimately a dozen people total.
2: Mm-hmm.
0: Total.
2: Mm-hmm.
0: So this is something. So think of things that
2: doesn't happen often.
0: Yeah. This is not something that you're going to think of. It has nothing to do with driving in a car or falling downstairs or tripping
2: or something.
0: Nothing like that. But it is something that hopefully all of you will do at least at some point today.
2: But hopefully you would not die from
0: But don't die from it.
2: Yes.
0: Though.
2: That's very, very rare. And the last one we said it's 13% of wine drinkers prefer this. We have said it is a specific kind of wine.
0: It is a kind of wine. All right. So that narrows it down, right?
2: There you go.
0: All right. So we're going to get back into it here. 465-1003 is our phone number. First person to get all three of them right wins at Y100.
5: 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Thanks to you.
6: Y100.
2: And we've been talking about wine so much. 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

0: Kenny Chesney, Carry On. We've been carrying on all morning with our terrific Trivia Tuesday. We got three tough questions. We got three great prizes.
1: Those include Ella Langley tickets, Brown County Fair tickets, and Barbecue and Bluegrass Bash tickets.
0: All right. These are tough. These are tough, but I feel like we're zeroing it in.
1: Y100, who's this?
2: Andrew.
0: This product found in most pantries uses the same ingredient that's used in sunscreen and paint to make it whiter. What is it?
2: Ranch dressing.
1: There are at least a dozen people who have legitimately died doing something you will hopefully do today.
2: Getting out of bed.
0: 13% of wine drinkers prefer this.
2: Merlot.
1: Good try. You got one out of three.
0: One out of three, bud. All right. Good morning. Who's this?
3: This is Jenny.
1: Jenny, this product found in most pantries or fridges uses the same ingredient that's used in sunscreen and paint to make it whiter.
3: Ranch dressing.
1: You got some help right there.
0: That's so funny. All right. There's at least a dozen people who have legitimately died doing something that you will hopefully do today. What is it?
3: Getting dressed.
1: 13% of wine drinkers prefer this.
3: Rosé.
1: One out of three, Jenny.
3: Okay. Thank you.
0: Thank you. Y100, who's this?
4: Hey, this is Jerry.
0: Jerry, this product found in most pantries uses the same ingredient used in sunscreen and paint to make it whiter. What is it?
4: Cornstarch.
1: There are at least a dozen people who have legitimately died doing something you will do today.
4: Shower.
0: 13% of wine drinkers prefer this.
4: Pinot Noir.
0: Yeah, I got one out of three.
1: One out of three. All right. Good try, Jerry.
4: All right. Thanks.
0: All right.
4: Bye.
0: Good luck. Thanks. It is one ding per correct answer.
1: Oh, I'm so sorry. I get really excited.
0: One ding per correct answer. All right. I got to tell you, were you guys paying attention right there? Were you paying

0: That is the lady of the hour right there, Ella Langley, and If It Weren't for the Wind. You know, she got so many new songs, you don't get a chance to hear that one very often. I like that one a lot.
1: I know, that is a good one.
0: Mm-hmm.
1: Yeah, I'm sure she'll sing it at the Rush Center. On Thursday, we are giving you a shot at winning tickets to not only Ella on Thursday, but the Brown County Fair happening the 19th through the 23rd, and the Barbecue and Bluegrass Bash happening this weekend.
0: Terrific Trivia Tuesday, three tough questions, three great prizes. You got to get them all right. Good morning,
2: Y100. Hi, yes, this is Dawn for the game.
1: Dawn, all right. This product found in most pantries or fridges uses the same ingredient that is used in sunscreen and paint to make it whiter.
2: Ranch.
0: There are at least a dozen people who have legitimately died doing something you'll do today.
2: Shower.
1: 13% of wine drinkers prefer this.
2: Chardonnay.
0: You got one out of three, all right?
2: All right, thank you.
0: Thank you.
1: This product found in most pantries or fridges uses the same ingredient that's used in sunscreen and paint to make it whiter.
3: Ranch dressing.
0: At least a dozen people have legitimately died doing something you will hopefully do today. What is it?
3: Driving.
1: 13% of wine drinkers prefer this.
3: Pinot Noir.
0: You got two.
1: Two out of three, my friend. Try back.
0: One ding per right answer.
1: No, no, no. That's the most anyone's gotten all morning. I am really excited.
0: All right.
1: I think they can do this.
0: All right, guys. We are almost there. We are almost there. We have been working on this since 6 o'clock this morning. Mm-hmm. All right. 920-465-1003. I actually thought that number two was going to happen at some point. I had this almost happen in front of me at one point.
1: Today?
0: No, not today.
1: Oh, not today. I was
0: like, but yes, like I legitimately thought
1: you have witnessed
0: that we were going to have almost to call 911 because I thought this might be happening.
1: Oh, yeah. And we've already given that hint. It's not something like driving, which unfortunately has a lot of fatalities. This
0: right.
1: is something rare because a dozen people.
0: Only a dozen people. Like
1: overall. Ever.
0: Like ever. Since the dawn of time have died from this. But it's something that you will probably do today. All right. Hopefully often. All right. Here we go. 920-465-1003. Good luck.
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1: Y100, who's this?
5: Hi.
1: What's your name?
5: My name's Becky.
0: All right, Becky, this product found in most pantries uses the same ingredient in sunscreen and paint to make it whiter.
5: It would be ranch dressing.
1: There are at least a dozen people who have legit died doing something you will do today.
5: Eating, choking.
0: 13% of wine drinkers prefer this. What is it?
5: Pinot Noir.
1: Two out of three, my friend.
0: Two out of three.
5: Oh.
0: Right, thanks. Remember, for that second one, only a dozen people since the dawn of time. So, I mean, it's not very many. All right?
5: Okay.
0: Thanks. Y100, good morning.
6: Hi.
0: Hi there. Who's this?
6: This is Mandy.
1: Mandy, this product, found in most pantries or fridges, uses the same ingredient that's used in sunscreen and paint to make it whiter.
6: Ranch dressing.
0: At least a dozen people have legitimately died doing something that you will hopefully do today. What is it?
6: Drink water.
0: Drink water? Okay.
1: 13% of wine drinkers prefer this.
6: Pinot Noir.
1: Two out of three, Mandy.
0: You got two. Two so far. That's where we're stuck.
1: Okay.
0: But hey, this is a whole lot better than we were 20 minutes ago.
1: Yes, that is true. So keep narrowing it down. We've got to take a break to talk with Kennedy of Downtown Green Bay, but we will be back. Don't you worry.

0: It's Tucker Wetmore and Brunette, Y100. Good morning. It's Shotgun and my partner Natalie over here.
1: Hello.
0: And we have Kennedy over here from downtown Green Bay. How are you?
2: I'm great.
0: Oh, let me turn your microphone on.
1: Oh.
0: I've been so busy doing stuff this morning, I don't even know where I'm at anymore.
1: That's okay.
0: All right, Kennedy. Terrific Trivia Tuesday. Going to give you a shot at it right now.
1: All right.
0: You get these right, we'll give you the prize.
1: Okay.
3: All right.
0: This product, found in most pantries, uses the same ingredient that's used in sunscreen and paint to make it whiter.
1: Okay. I did hear some of the potential answers before. I'm going to say ranch dressing.
0: Okay.
1: There are at least a dozen people who have legit died doing something you will do today, Kennedy. How about laughing?
0: All right. And 13% of wine drinkers prefer this.
1: Pinot Noir?
3: Kennedy?
0: Kennedy, guess what?
1: Are you joking? No way. And we're all laughing right now.
3: Yes! I was like, she's done it since she walked in the room.
0: Yeah.
3: We've already been laughing.
0: Well, there you go.
3: Oh,
0: congratulations.
3: My gosh, Kennedy.
1: Oh, God. I don't. Wow.
3: I mean, our listeners like really narrowed it down for you because they got two out of three.
1: Yeah.
0: But that is it.
1: This is my luckiest day ever.
0: That is it. A dozen people have died laughing. That was the third one.
1: I'm actually surprised there's not more.
3: Really?
1: Yeah. I feel like sometimes I laugh so hard, I could die. Yeah.
3: Yeah?
1: Yeah.
0: I cannot believe that you just
3: did
0: that.
3: I can't believe it either.
0: I just did that.
3: We're going to put her to the test. And
1: oh
3: now
1: my
3: we've
1: God.
0: Yeah. So.
3: All right.
0: We are people of our word. Congratulations. You just won.
1: Well, thank you.
0: All right.
3: You get to go to Ella Langley. You get to go to the Brown County Fair. And you get to go to Barbecue and Bluegrass Bash this weekend.
1: That is so exciting.
0: And you also have something going on this weekend. Are you going to be able to fit it in? Tell us about it.
1: We'll see. Okay. So we have Art Fest this weekend in downtown. Saturday, August 22nd. Yeah, this weekend.
0: Mm-hmm.
1: From 9 a.m. to 7 p.m. is Art Fest, as well as Sunday from 10 a.m. to 4 p.m. So it's a big art fair. There's live music, food trucks, interactive activities, and lots of fun.
3: Mm.
0: It's such a huge event every year.
1: Yes, yeah. I know. This is the fourth year we're doing it.
0: Mm-hmm.
1: We have more artists than ever, 130 participating artists. Some of them will be doing live demonstrations in their booths, so you definitely want to pop in and check those out.
0: Mm-hmm.
1: We have a great lineup of music all day long across three stages. And then we have an experience art zone where you can get hands-on.
0: Love that.
1: Super fun. And
3: that is cool.
1: Yeah, and some cool activities underneath the tent there, little dance performances. There's a ukulele jam if you've ever wanted to try that out. We also have the community art project that we do every year. And
0: I love that.
1: Yeah, it's going to be great. So you can find out more at downtowngreenbay.com/artfest.
0: All right, fantastic. Tanya just texted in and she's like, is it downtown Green Bay or Appleton? Downtown Green Bay.
1: Yes.
0: Downtown Green Bay.
1: It's going to be on Cherry and Jefferson Street.
0: All right. If people want to find out more information about it, where do they go?
1: Yep. 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You can also follow us on our socials, Downtown Green Bay. There's also an ArtFest Green Bay Facebook page. All the good information there.
0: All
3: so
0: the stuff.
3: Fun.
0: All the stuff. Thanks for helping us wrap this up today.
1: Thank you.
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0: Hollywood Hoedown on Y100, brought to you by Rustic Retreat Furniture.
1: Well, like we talked about yesterday, actress Hayden Panettiere died over the weekend. They have ruled it an overdose. Haven't said whether it was accidental or intentional yet, but an investigation is still pending. So Hayden is perhaps most well-known to country music fans from the show Nashville. And so, of course, the tributes are pouring in, and her co-stars from that show, Charles Esten and Connie Britton, have just talked about the light that she was and the sparkle that she brought to set. And
0: yeah.
1: Charles was telling, it was a cute story about how he did his audition. He sang a few songs, read some lines, and then he opens the door and just like rams right into Hayden, who had been like, she had her ear up against the door. And she wasn't even like apologetic about it. She said that she had listened to his audition. She thought it was fantastic. And she was just so kind to him. And they kind of joke like, yeah, see you on set. Like, even though neither one of them have gotten the parts yet, but they just knew.
0: That's right.
1: They just knew.
0: And
1: then Connie Britton was just talking about just the light that she was. Mm-hmm. And she was. I mean, she went through so much. She was troubled. Mm-hmm. She's talked about her struggles publicly. And she did try, especially in her last days, using her platform to make other people going through those circumstances feel less alone.
0: Yeah, yeah. So, it's just sad all the way around, right?
1: Yeah. Salma Hayek is a grandma, and she is soaking up every moment with that little baby. Her stepson, Francois Pinault Jr., and his wife had a baby. They also named him Francois. He is the fourth generation of Francois.
0: So he is Francois Quatre.
1: There you go. Selma says, though, she's going to call him Panchito. That is a little Spanish nickname.
0: All right.
1: So she's going to put a little Spanish flair on the French name.
0: Of course.
1: Yeah. They're so cute. Taylor Swift and Travis Kelce are apart a lot with their busy schedules. Right now, she's in London. He's in KC. So besides staying in contact all day, apparently they send each other little memes all day long. They have an important rule when they're on the road. They call each other every night to say goodnight, even if it's just for 5 minutes. It's just an important little ritual for them, which, yeah, I mean, if you've ever been in a long distance relationship, you know those little routines, those little rituals help keep the spark alive.
0: Wow. I lived away from my wife and kids for like, it was all 2 years.
1: Oh, wow.
0: Yeah, that's a long time. So those kind of things are important.
1: Yeah, long distance is hard.
0: And we want them to succeed, right?
1: Yes.
0: Salma Hayek's stepson had a brand new baby boy. Stars remember Hayden, who brought their heart some joy. Tay and Travis stay in touch with messages they write and a quick phone call. Just to say goodnight. Just to say goodnight. You hang up first. No, you hang up first.
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0: 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All right, for those of you who've been playing along this morning, we did get a winner for our terrific Trivia Tuesday. Three tough questions, three great prizes. These were the questions and answers. Number one, this product found in most pantries uses the same ingredient that is used in sunscreen and paint to make it whiter. What is it? Ranch dressing, believe it or not. Number two, there are at least a dozen people who have legitimately died doing something that you will hopefully do today. They died laughing. All right. And 13% of wine drinkers prefer this, Pinot Noir. It is, in fact, actually Pinot Noir Day today. So celebrate accordingly.

0: it's Trevor Thomas, our sports guru from WNFL. How you doing?
1: I feel like a guru when it's just us three in a room. But last night we had the first fifth quarter in person at the Narrow Bridge where mm-hmm. we act like we're talking about things we know about.
2: And how did that go?
1: I mean, it was great for them. But we walked away going, we have no idea what we just said. Oh, it's okay. Packers preseason football. Like, what can we possibly say that's going to be entertaining to you? Other than games Friday night.
2: Right.
1: 7 o'clock Central. But so, too, are a whole bunch of football games in high school this week. There's a boatload on Thursday and a boatload on Friday.
0: Already? Right.
1: Those things. Yeah.
2: Oh, yeah.
1: School, wow. Or I believe school starts next week. Orientation's on Monday for my boys, and school starts Wednesday. So, yeah, there's typically one game that falls out of one or two that fall out of school.
0: Mm-hmm. Gotcha.
1: And it's this Friday. But, man, Friday Night Lights are back.
2: Which Friday Night Lights.
1: Fun. Awesome. I was thinking about this, Nat. Have you been to a Packer game yet?
0: I have not.
1: Okay.
0: Nope.
1: Do we break her in with a preseason game next week or the real deal? What do you think? Just give me an opinion.
0: He has no opinion.
2: I have no opinion. No.
1: Do you have an opinion?
0: I would go to a preseason game. Yeah, I need to get there for sure.
1: What's the goal of your Packers experience, though?
0: Just to have fun.
1: Yeah, it's not a preseason game then.
0: Okay.
1: Nonetheless, another preseason game at Denver Friday night. Badgers also play in a matter of a few weeks at Lambeau Field. Mm-hmm. The last time there was a college football game at Lambeau, the Badgers beat a top five ranked team in week one. That was LSU some years ago.
2: Mm.
1: Can we do that to Notre Dame? I guess we'll see. Ooh. Brewers are back tonight, 6:40 first pitch at home against the Mariners of Seattle, who are the worst team in baseball in terms of offense, which is great because we're not far behind them right now. Just can't seem to hit the ball. And
2: And
1: on this date in 1923, the Green Bay Packers filed the original Articles of Incorporation with the Wisconsin Secretary of State to become publicly owned, meaning, remember that whole stock thing that means literally nothing other than a piece of paper?
2: Right.
1: Yeah, that started on this date in 1923.
2: Not
1: Did they sell the first stock? Nobody knows, but it was the first day they were officially publicly owned. Are you owners?
2: Yes.
0: I'm not. No.
1: I am.
0: Yeah, you are.
1: We'll work on that next time there's a stock sale.
0: It was funny when I moved to Wisconsin and we were looking at houses, the amount of people who have that stock framed.
1: Oh, like, sure.
0: In their house somewhere, you know, and
1: literally
0: I was like, oh, Packer. I was like, welcome to Wisconsin.
2: Yes.
1: It'll be the best $350 you ever spent.
0: Yeah?
1: Oh, yeah, for sure. Mark Murphy, real quick, is teaching a class at UWGB. It's called The Evolution of Football.
2: Oh, cool.
1: If you were going to teach a class, what would it be on? And
0: probably be radio.
1: Use two words on a two-word Tuesday to describe the class that you would teach, that you would mind dump to the youth of today and set them up for success.
0: Public speaking, obviously.
1: Nailed it.
2: Right.
1: Nailed
2: right.
1: it. Shotgun?
2: Actually, organization would be my thing.
0: Oh, yeah.
2: Organization would be my thing.
1: But if you were to use two words, hypothetically, Professor?
2: Good organization.
1: Good organization.
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0: just a little over 48 hours away. 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

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Woman, Kane Brown.

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0: Luke Bryan with Country and She Knows It on your home for country and fun, Y100. Still a lot of fun yet to be had this summer throughout the remainder of August. We got great concerts coming up, including Country in the Berg, Scotty McCreery, Josh Turner, and Rodney Atkins. They're going to be on August 28th, and then August 29th, it's Brantley Gilbert, Mitchell Tenpenny, and Drake White. 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
14: Wisconsin weather.
0: We do got a chance of showers and thunderstorms this afternoon. Mostly cloudy, a high of 82 tonight. Chance of storms this evening becoming clear with a low of 57 tomorrow. Mostly sunny, up to 80. And Thursday, mostly sunny, a high of 81. Green Bay at 74, Appleton 74.2, and Oshkosh 73 with Eric Church.

0: 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This is Megan Maroney, and this is my song, Medicine. 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

Well, by now, have you seen the viral video of Matthew McConaughey covering Choosing Texas? He did it on The Tonight Show with Jimmy Fallon, but she recently used it as her new intro. Maybe she'll do that Thursday night. Why not?

0: Go to that concert, ride all the rides at Bay Beach, and say yes to every party.
1: Party!
0: This summer, we're not taking fun for granted. 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

I mean, anybody else just a little disappointed they didn't give us cruises like they did in Boston at Crossroads 41? I'm just saying, Zach Brown Band, come on. Share the wealth a little bit. John Morgan, now it's Kid Myself on Y100.

0: Quick enough.
1: John Barney with Boots Off on Y100. It's Rachel Chase, and I got a pair of general admission tickets good for the largest short course off-road race in the world. I'm talking about the Crandon International Raceway that is coming up on September 3rd through the 6th, the Crandon World Championships. Hot commodity. I mean, it's the Super Bowl of short course. That's what they call it. Starts on a 1.7-mile dirt track where high horsepower pro trucks exceed 100 miles per hour. There's Camp Crandon that hosts roughly 60,000 attendees across the four-day weekend. Lots of great stuff happening. So if you are interested in getting in to win this pair of tickets, text to win right now, ROAD, R-O-A-D, to 31003, and you will be in the running to win those. We'll randomly pick a winner before we hit noon today. If you want to go to the Crandon International Raceway over Labor Day weekend for the Crandon World Championships, in to win right now, text ROAD to 31003.
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chance of showers and thunderstorms. 82 is the high tonight. Chance of storms this evening. Clearing up later. 57 the low tomorrow. Mostly sunny up to 80. And Thursday, mostly sunny. A high of 81. Green Bay and Appleton at 77. Oshkosh 75. Here's Luke Bryan.

Let me just start this off by saying, don't do this. So at a recent show of Riley Green's in Maine, a woman threw some underwear on stage for him. He used a drumstick and moved the panties to this mic stand and said, ma'am, you drop these. Don't do

Honky Tonk with Jake Owen, one of my favorite artists ever on Y100. It's Rachel Chase taking you along on our Tuesday, almost making it to the afternoon. We'll get there.

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0: Live at the Calumet County Fair, September 6th. 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

Remember that pre-party for Ella Langley is at Cowboy Max. Hannah and Sean will be hosting with Last Chance Tickets. And Ernest, who's opening up for her, is going to be stopping by.

Somebody Like You from Keith Urban on your home for country and fun. Y100, want to win some money? How about one song, 1 second, $1,000? Play along with Shotgun and Nat. If you actually want to play, get on the list. Text cash to 31003 to sign up. Why?

0: Lefty in Boston on Y100. Well, these Crandon World Championships tickets are a hot commodity, but congratulations to Morgan and Pound. They won the pair of tickets to go over Labor Day weekend. If you're still looking to win them, good news is I'm going to have them the rest of the week right here on Y100.
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0: For the afternoon, a chance of showers and thunderstorms, 82 is the high. Tonight, chance of storms coming clear later with a low of 57. Tomorrow, mostly sunny up to 80. Thursday, mostly sunny, a high of 81. 78 in Green Bay, 76 in Appleton, 75 in Oshkosh.

0: Hey, it's Jacob Packworth, and this is What Took You So Long. This song is about putting your whole heart into a relationship and all of a sudden watching it all fall apart.
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0: It's noon. You're working. But this song says otherwise. Welcome to the Lunchtime Happy Hour. Here's today's drinking song with Steve Davis on Y100.
1: There are many reasons why we drink, but sometimes you don't even have to have one. Here comes some Justin Moore for you.

Jason Aldean on Y100, number one for country and fun. This is your lunchtime happy hour with Hardy and Jelly Roll coming up. Now it's Kane Brown's turn.

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Jelly Roll on Y100. He's putting his hands up and his feet up for a bit. He's gone through a lot here, his personal life over the last, whatever, 6 months or so. So he's not only putting his hands up there, he's putting his feet up for a bit too, taking a little bit of a break. Probably clear his mind a little bit. We all need to do that every now and again. Y100.

Darius Rucker is on Y100. And Darius, considering retiring in about 2 years, he said, "I've been really looking forward to it. I played 110 shows last year." Thinking to himself, "What am I doing? Looking at maybe doing a tour, one more big Hootie thing, and then that'll be it."

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Get set to join us at Cowboy Max for another chance to win your tickets to the show. Hannah and Sean will be there at Cowboy Max, right across the street from the Resch Center. We'll see you there Thursday for your chance to win Y100.

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number one for country and fun. It's Y100, the Chief, Eric Church. And I'm Steve Davis with the hits keep coming. Blake Shelton, John Morgan, Cole Swindell, not too far away. And some more baby news to share coming up.

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Parker McCollum on Y100 had to cancel a couple of shows recently because his wife gave birth to boy number two on July 30th. Boy, I tell you, the men outweigh and outnumber the women in that family, right? You got Parker, two boys now, and poor Haley Ray McCollum to deal with all of it.

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Cole Swindell is on Y100, and he will be at Miller Park. Well, I call it Miller Park anyway. American Family Field is its true name now, but he'll be out there Friday after the Brewers take on the Rangers. It's Friday night. Should be a good time with Cole Swindell and Y100.

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1: All right, so we're 2 days into the week, and I've already pushed the wrong button 2 times this week. So, you're welcome. Is that a sign that I should maybe stop drinking so much caffeine that I'm so jittery that I'm pushing wrong buttons? I don't know, but I mean, lucky you got to hear the first 20 seconds of that song twice. And we love Kenny Chesney. So, anywho, happy Tuesday, guys. Happy Ella Langley Eve Eve. We're 2 days away. Shotgun and Nat. I heard had quite the morning trying to give tickets away. A couple mishaps here or there, but don't worry. You have another shot tomorrow morning. So make sure to be listening for that. Our pre-party, you can win tickets as well. It's going to be a heck of a week. And we'll see if I'm jittery at the pre-party. Who knows what I'll be doing there. Luckily, I won't have to push any buttons. So happy Tuesday. We have Rascal Flatts, Jonas Brothers, Luke Bryan all coming up right now. It's Russell.

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0: That is the latest out of Morgan Wallen. It's called Been By Now on Y100. And listen, I feel like whenever Morgan releases new music, it means that an album is coming. So we can assume that he'll announce something. I can't believe he hasn't yet. But Morgan, give it to us. Anyway, hey, I just wanted to say congratulations to Nina. Have you seen that they are one of the finalists to be a Merriest Christmas Town from Hallmark? So Hallmark is looking for like little towns that are obviously Christmassy, cheery, to maybe film a movie in. And if you know anything about me, you know that I love a Christmas movie on Hallmark. So you can actually go to their website between now and September 4th and you can go and vote for Nina. So go do it. And then maybe we can all be extras in the movie. Fingers crossed. That sounds fun.
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0: But you will still have your last chance to win tickets before the big day on Thursday.
15: We'll do that at 7 a.m. Y100.

What 100? Do you think he made Heartbreak Desperado merch? Because if he didn't, he's missing out. I'll take a cut if he does it now. It's What 100, Riley Green, Think As You Drunk.

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1: There's a nice variety of DJs. They love country music. 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
0: Y100.

Challenger, you know what might be one of the cutest things ever? Little girls who love Ella Langley. My friend's four-year-old, shout out Margot, loves this song. This is the Be Her song. I'm like, you're sure right about that? Here is Ella now on Y100.

The following is a severe weather bulletin. The National Weather Service in Green Bay has issued a severe thunderstorm warning for Central Marinette County until 3:30 p.m. At 2:44 p.m., a severe thunderstorm was located over Crivitz, or 21 miles northwest of Marinette, moving east at 30 miles an hour. Hazard, 60 miles an hour wind gusts and quarter-size hail. Source, radar indicated. Impact, hail damage to vehicles is expected. Expect wind damage to roofs, siding, and trees. Other locations impacted by the severe thunderstorm include Middle Inlet, Lake Nockaby, Loomis, and McAllister. Seek shelter inside a well-built structure and stay away from windows. The storm is capable of producing damaging winds and large hail. Repeating, a severe thunderstorm warning has been issued until 3:30 p.m. for the following county, Marinette, Wisconsin,

0: That is Hudson Westbrook with Painted You Pretty on Y100. It is Hannah. And listen, there are so many inventions out there that when you hear about them, you're just like, why? Like, in what world did someone need to create that? And then you hear about inventions like the Jorts freezer pocket, and you're like, all right, that I can get down with. So essentially, it's an insulated pocket that is designed to keep treats like ice cream sandwiches cold while wearing jean shorts in hot weather. Do you know what a flex that would be if you are just out and about in the summer heat and you pull a cold ice cream sandwich out of your pocket? If I met a single man who did that, immediate marriage. That's amazing.
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0: A slight chance at some afternoon thunderstorms today with a high of 81. Tonight getting down to 59, 79 with partly cloudy skies. Tomorrow is 82 at Y100 with Jason Aldean.

0: Hey there, I'm Cody Johnson, and this is my song,
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0: This song ain't about a horse. 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It's fun, it's upbeat, and I love it.
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0: He's a ranch hand in a pinch, man. 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

Y100 Coetzel started teasing this song a couple days before he dropped it, and I only heard 20 seconds. I'm like, sold. Then we found out Ella Langley was a part of it. Are you kidding me? It's Cohen, Ella. Now this one's called Jaded on Y100.

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That is Riley Green on Y100, where the MTV VMA nominations are here. What country artists were nominated? We'll talk about it in My Dirty on the 30. We'll do that after Bailey Zimmerman. It's Rockin' a Hard Place on Y100.

0: From Nashville to Hollywood, it's Hannah's Dirty on the 30 on Y100.
1: And we do a weekdays, 3:30 and 5:30, thanks to our friends at Rustic Retreat Furniture. We appreciate everything they do. All right, let's talk about the MTV Video Music Awards country nominations. Ella Langley, Shaboozey, Stella Lefty are leading the way for country music in this year's nominations. I mean, those are, you know, some of the biggest artists, so no surprise there. Each artist is nominated twice, with one in the country focus category and one in all genre. And it looks like country music has basically ruled the charts this year. Ella Langley has basically made country music what it is this year. So congratulations to her, to Shaboozey. His video for Cowgirl ended up in Best Cinematography.

0: So congrats to all the nominees. That show is already coming up in just over a month. It is going to be on MTV. You can also stream it live on Paramount Plus Sunday, September 27th. And I believe it is going to be in New York City once again. So we'll have to see which one of our favorite artists are going to show up. But Morgan, Ella and Stella, the biggest nominees. Congrats to them. I will be back with more with Dirty on the 30 for you coming up around 5:30. Thanks to these guys.
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TV. That is George Burge and Luke Bryan on Y100. Do you see that Luke Bryan is, I guess, testing out some new dance moves? He's like going viral for new dance moves. Something to appreciate about Luke Bryan, he's always going to be shaking it in some form. It is Y100. We have Lauren Elena with Chase Matthew coming next.

0: Lauren Alena with Chase Matthew. It's called All My Exes on Y100. Where the thing about Lauren Alena and Chase Matthew is that the two of them have had great success on their own. I mean, why she call you darling? Lauren Alena has had many, many songs. But the fact that the two of them had been friends forever and they decided to make that song and it's just absolutely going up the charts every single day. Every single day I go to look at how that song is doing and it's just getting closer and closer to number one. Lauren Alena said in a recent interview that she's always been really motivated. I don't know if you follow her on social media or not, but I feel like she's always working really hard and always touring and writing music. But she said the success that she's seen with that song and how excited people get about it has like given her a new momentum. So that's very exciting. I feel like momentum from Lauren Alena can only be a good thing and will continue to get amazing music from her. And speaking of amazing momentum, that is what you're going to get when you reach out to my girl, Tiffany Holtz. 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
0: Thunderstorms this evening. Tonight, a low of 59, up to 79 with partly cloudy skies. Tomorrow, it is 80 at 100 with Tyler Hubbard.

0: up, y'all? It's Graylin James.
1: I've been writing songs in Nashville for the past like decade. But a couple years ago, I signed a record deal, and they wanted me to put out my own songs and be the one singing them.
0: I'm just very thankful that I'm living the dream, doing what I love.
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That is John Morgan with Kid Myself on Y100, where the girly pops are always figuring out loopholes. I guess it's a new like dating hack where if you meet a guy in a dating app and you guys exchange numbers, you can put it into Venmo to find out what his last name is. My thing here is like, just ask for the last name. You know? I'm sure he'll give it to you if not, red flag. It's Y100. Stella Lefty, I'm next.

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The way she says, I knew it. Just like scratches my brain in the best way. Why not do that, Taylor Swift? Also getting a little worried that we're never going to see her wedding photos. It's been over a month, Taylor. We need them. It is 100. Russell Dickerson is up next.

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0: Zach John King, that's Get to Drinkin' on Y100, where Clay Walker coming back to town with Blackhawk Oshkosh Arena. That show is coming up at the end of this month, August 29th. Which is a Saturday, so that's going to be a fun one. If you want to be there, text WALKER to 31003, and I'm going to get you in the running to win a pair of tickets. 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You have until 5 o'clock. The winner is going to be randomly chosen. So if you're looking to have fun on Saturday, August 29th, you can check out Clay Walker and Blackhawk at Oshkosh Arena. 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
3: I'm Doug Russell with a training camp update. Tuesday, the only open to the public workout of the week. In fact, there are just two more next week, and then camp is over. First things first, one of the main competitions is at cornerback, where Keyshawn Nixon has been CB1, but he's being pushed, and he doesn't necessarily seem happy about it, especially when he's running with the twos.
4: I guess I'm being punished right now. I don't really worry about when I'm running in camp with one of the twos. I just keep my process and just compete for real. Have the same process and get better every day and just stack days.
3: As for the way head coach Matt LaFleur sees it,
5: he's just putting his head down and trying to take it one day at a time. And I think that's the approach you have to take. It is a good battle right now. I think all those guys, you know, obviously CV being out right now kind of throws a wrench in it. But I think when he was in there, he was playing some good ball. And then you got CC and St. Juice. That all four of those guys are competing at a high level.
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100, if you are going to Nashville anytime soon, you have to go to Old Dominion's bar. I cannot recommend that bar enough. Odie's, it's so good. Here they are with one of my faves. This is No Hard Feelings on Y100. Megan Maroney is up next.

0: y'all. This is Megan Maroney, and this is my song, Medicine. Medicine is a song I wrote with some of my favorite people about giving a guy a taste of their own medicine.
1: Y100.

0: You just gotta carry on. That's Kenny Chesney on Y100. It's after 5. Thanks to Happen Chappish and Rotier. We're gonna get to crime reports in 3 songs right now. It's Kane Brown with Marshmallow.
1: New truck, big lady.

0: Crime reports so ridiculous, they have to be local. It's Y100's Why Would You Do That? With Hannah.
1: And it's thanks to our friends at Habish, Habish, and Rotier. So thank you so much, Habish, Habish, and Rotier. We appreciate you. Hannah Y100 on Facebook. If you ever want to send any crazy stuff my way, which you know I love. I love just laying in bed at night and giggling at the stuff that you guys tag me in. All right, let's talk about what happened yesterday. So this was like a misread situation on my part, I think, because it said there was a grill that was on fire inside the building. They did get it out. So when I saw that, I'm like, who the heck is putting a grill inside a building? I then realized it was like a restaurant and they just meant a grill in the kitchen. So oops, I literally was like, what the heck is going on? I was like, that's the most Wisconsin thing ever. Yeah, it's not. And speaking of the most Wisconsin thing ever, this just happened like an hour ago. There was a tractor rolling down the highway on 43 today. Or maybe this was this morning, it looks like. Going 65 miles an hour. I gotta tell you, I had no idea tractors could go that fast. It is not illegal for them to do that. And welcome to Wisconsin, where you just see tractors rolling down the highway. That's insane. Looks like we had some teenagers around 6 p.m. doing burnouts at the mall. Now, that just seems like an unsafe place to be doing burnouts. Like, can't you find an empty parking lot out in the country or something somewhere? I just feel like that's kind of a ridiculous place to be doing that, but okay. And this last one is from today as well. A guy showed up to, I don't know what this was, a park maybe, started throwing people's bikes into the pond. I don't know what that guy has against people on bikes, but that's insane. I'd be so mad. Bikes are expensive. Hopefully he has to pay for all those. That is all we have time for. So you know the drill. We'll be back with more tomorrow. 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

Weekend with Coetzel on Y100, where we have updates on the very sad passing of Hayden Panettiere. We will talk about that in My Dirty on the 30. We're going to get to that here after Riley Green. It's Worst Way on Y100.

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1: 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Thanks to Brazzi Ace Hardware for helping make it happen. So we had the very sad news happen on Sunday night. Yesterday morning is when a lot of the outlets picked it up that Hayden Panettiere, at just 36 years old, passed away. She was found unresponsive in an apartment in North Carolina, and a lot of people speculating that it was a drug overdose. They did an autopsy, and they found that the results showed no foul play. Narcan was found on the scene, so that is what they're speculating. There's no, you know, they haven't fully come out and said that. But anyway, this happened 2 days ago. Her mom is now breaking her silence. Now, if you don't know Hayden's story, she didn't have a relationship with her mom anymore. She had a very tumultuous growing up. Her mom got her in the business at 11 months old. You can kind of look into that. So it's given me the ick a little bit that her mom is speaking to news outlets talking about Hayden's boyfriend. So she was dating a guy, Brian Hickerson, for years and years and years. They had a domestic dispute years ago. You know, a lot of people, I think, would agree that he wasn't great for her, but you know, she's a human too. And now her mom is telling NBC News, the person in her life we've been trying to get rid of for quite some time was with her at her death, and that was Brian Hickerson. She said, I think she was so talented in so many departments. I think young people who grow up in the entertainment industry, it is a struggle and it's a very challenged industry. That's all she had to say. Not, I'm so sad, my daughter, like none of that. She just went on to blame the guy. So not a good look from her mom. Hopefully she'll say something kind, but it's just a really sad situation. So I'm sure we'll keep hearing more. I'll make sure to let you know, and we'll be back with more of What's Dirty on the 30 for you tomorrow.
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100. Speaking of watching airplanes, Austin Trouble Airport, they actually posted something to their social media today saying, don't be alarmed tomorrow if you see a bunch of chaos happening over there. I guess it is just training. So you don't have to worry. So I'm 100 with Bailey Zimmerman. This is Chevy Silverado.

0: That's a lot of things to remember. It's Lainey Wilson, Phone Keys Wallet on Y100. She actually is doing like a new, I don't know if it's a new podcast or it's a new series or what's going on, but her husband, Devlin, a.k.a. Duck, her and him have been posting a bunch of different videos of them having porch talks. And he actually asked her about that song, Phone Keys Wallet, like where it all came from. But it's really funny, the banter that they have. They have very quickly become my favorite couple of all time. So if you haven't seen that video, you can go and check it out on Lainey Wilson's Instagram. But just a warning, you are going to fall in love with them. Like, I've never wanted to sit on a porch with two people more. So make sure to go and check that out.
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Scotty McCreary on a Y100, where we are gearing up for Ella Langley to be in town on Thursday. Be listening with Shockin' and Nat for your last chance to win tickets on air, a pre-party at Cowboy Max before the show. You can win tickets there as well. Here she is.

Derek Spentley on Y100. Hey, how's it going? Happy Tuesday. I don't know what day of the week it is. Anyway, Sean here, just checking in on you. Coming up in the hour, got Dustin Lynch, Miranda Lambert. Let me know what you got going on tonight. You can hit me up on the text line, 31003. Right now, I got Luke Bryan. It's Country and She Knows It.

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1: I just wanted to make you aware of a weather update that I have. Currently, there's a severe thunderstorm warning for Dodge, Sheboygan, and Washington. Radar indicated that there were severe thunderstorms located along a line extending from near Elkhart Lake to near Random Lake to near West Bend. Moving east at 30 miles per hour. Could expect some damage to roof, siding, and trees. Again, that is a severe thunderstorm warning. That is from now until 6:30, so still a couple minutes left on that.
2: This song here is a special treat. We don't always get to do it, but we thought we'd do it here for you this evening.
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Gabby Barrett, Good Ones on Y100. Kane Brown Woman is coming up for you here in a minute. And Wednesday, tomorrow night, I'm going to be hanging out at the Brown County Fair. So I'll be there from 6 o'clock until 9. I'll have stuff to play games for. So if you're going to be there, stop on by the tent, say hello. Always welcome. Here's Parker McCollum. It's killing me.

Billy Currington and I have something in common. Pretty good at drinking beer. George Burge and Luke Bryan, Ride, Ride, Ride's coming your way here in a little bit. First, it's Jacob Hackworth. What took you so long?

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Jordan Davis, Turn This Truck Around on Y100. Tucker Wetmore, Who Told You That? 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